0: show. She got Betty Davis eyes.
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0: Rubén Rodríguez, la música para tus fiestas.
1: I think my hair stopped growing. 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

rhythm blast. 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Shut up and do the why. Use what you got shown me.

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I can turn a mad hoe into a fan. Cameras flashing, lights on, fuck it up. Click, click, click, click, everywhere I go.